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6: Suena ahora en Vida Gospel. Are You Ready? By Blanca.

0: We've spoken on several occasions about parents who couldn't care less about their children. But today I want to address those at the other end of the continuum, referring to mothers and fathers for whom the kids are the only important thing in life. They can't spare the time for recreational, romantic, or restful activities because to do so would make them feel guilty. Now, I don't question the motives behind this commitment to children, but superparenting can cause several serious problems. First, it may not be in the best interest of children, leading in some cases to overprotection, permissiveness, and prolonged dependency. Second, it can lead to a state of emotional and physical exhaustion known as parental burnout. Then the entire family suffers, particularly the children for whom the effort was invested in the first place. Just as a car battery runs down when energy is continually drained from it, the human body has to be recharged from time to time. Third, superparenting can also be destructive to a marriage, especially when only one parent is so inclined. A father may come to resent the children for taking his wife away from him, or a mother may think the father is selfish because he won't match her commitment. Either way, a wedge is driven between them that could eventually undermine the marriage. Moderation is the key to healthy family life, even in one's approach to parenting.
1: To get involved, go to drjamesdobson.org.
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So Father God, I pray that our families will come together right now and seek your face. 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

bro, bro, bro, bro. 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
2: It's spring. There's new life popping up everywhere. So it's easy to forget that tragedy and death are also part of life. So this question is one that cannot be ignored.
3: Are you prepared to meet God? Are you ready?
2: Billy Graham says you're not ready to meet God until you've asked Jesus Christ to forgive your sins.
3: Physical death is just the death of the body because the spirit lives on. But if your spirit that lives in your body lives on and is away from God, what a terrible tragedy. Now, God has a rescue plan. And His rescue effort is centered in the person of His Son, Jesus Christ. That's why Christ came. That's why He died on the cross. That's what the cross is all about.
2: You can begin a relationship with Jesus right now, and we can help. Just go to the top of the page and click on Grow Your Faith. We're the Billy Graham Evangelistic Association.
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broken pieces. 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And he can only take the credit on the visa. My spirit man, the eagle, know you'll never leave us. 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Yeah, it's heavenly. You count your blessings a little more when you know how depression be. Jesus, all I ever needed, he accepted me. My Dr. Lee and drumline, he directed me. Lost the world and gained my soul respectfully.

got together with Pastor Chris and Pastor Stephen on Thursday to just go in after the presence of God and try to pin lyric and melody. And after a couple of hours, it just felt like the presence of God just stopped everything. And we wrote a song called The Blessing. And it's straight from Scripture. And it's the heart of the Father over us as his kids. And we're going to sing it this morning, if that's okay. And this is a blessing over you and your family and your children. So just receive this morning. Just put your hands out in front of you. Turn your heart to a place of just receiving the blessing of heaven from God himself over you this morning.

0: 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How you guys doing?
1: Just so you know off the bat, tonight's a special night because it is the second and the last night of the Newsboys God's Not Dead live recording. You are here tonight. So make all the noise you want, because you'll be heard on CD in a couple of months. That said, is it okay, Minnesota, if together we all get our praise on tonight? Is it okay, Wilma, if all of Minnesota and Sunshine Festival brings praise, honor, and glorifies the name of the King of all creation tonight?

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2: Last summer, my wife and I were driving through town on a hot Florida afternoon. As we turned down one of the streets, it caught my eye. There was a couch in a front yard, and next to it, a large spray-painted wooden sign that read, "Free Couch." My initial thought was, well, that's nice, and then we got closer. The couch had been sitting there so long that grass was growing through the cushions. And if you've ever lived in Central Florida, you know that it rains about once a day. But hey, it's a free couch. I wonder if we're ever guilty of offering God our leftovers. I wonder if that attitude spills over into our work life. Sure, not all of us have our dream job, but if you can change your mindset, see everything we do as a ministry and an offering to God, it goes a long way to creating a generous and thankful spirit.
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0: This is how I find my bed. This is how I find my battles.
1: Praise and worship.
0: This is how I find my battles.
2: That's what we're doing tonight.

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Do you know He loves you? So tonight we're going to sing about His love and just minister to Him.

0: You've probably asked yourself a question like this at some point. What's my purpose? People have been wrestling with finding the meaning of life since forever. Such was the case with a young man who had an encounter with Jesus.
1: It was like thousands of young people and older people alike here tonight. He was seeking for something else in life.
0: Billy Graham.
1: Everybody has this same type of dissatisfaction, and they never find true and complete satisfaction till they find it in Jesus Christ.
2: What about you? Do you know Christ? Is he yours? If you're not sure about your relationship with him, you come and make sure tonight and receive him as your Lord and Master and Savior.
0: Are you ready to begin experiencing true meaning in your life through a relationship with Jesus Christ? Then head to the top of the page. You're going to see Grow Your Faith. Click there. We're the Billy Graham Evangelistic Association.
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2: Ladies and gentlemen, on the keyboards, our music director, Mr. D. Dub Wyatt, the maestro! And on the bass guitar, Mr. Toddy Funk.

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2: 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We have political problems, racial problems, social problems, moral problems.
3: Wow, that seems kind of bleak, doesn't it? 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
3: Peace. 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
2: Let's talk today about the middle child, who sometimes has greater problems with low self-esteem than other members of the family. He or she may find it more difficult to establish an identity within the family because that youngster enjoys neither the status of the eldest nor the attention given to the baby. Then when he reaches the toddler years, or shortly thereafter, his territory is invaded by a cute little newborn who steals mama from him. Is it any wonder that he often asks, "Who am I, and what's my place in life?" I would recommend that parents take steps to ensure the identity of all their children, but especially the child in the middle. Here are a couple of suggestions that may help. First, dad may want to date each child one at a time every few weeks. They can play miniature golf or go bowling, play basketball or eat tacos and pizza or visit a skating rink. It doesn't matter what it is. The choice should be made by the child whose turn has arrived. Second, ask each offspring to design her own flag, which can then be sewn into canvas or cloth. That flag is then flown in the front yard on the child's special days, including birthdays or after she's received an A in school. There are other ways to accomplish the same purpose. The objective, again, is to plan activities that emphasize one child's individuality apart from his or her identity within the group, which may be vital for the kid in the middle.
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1: G'day to you. 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

0: let's take a selfie, my lady, right here. You got your camera handy there? How you doing over there, little brother?
1: Oh, we're doing good. How are you guys back here? You guys good? Oh, it's good to be with you.
0: Oh, that's good. We've got it.

0: sorry to interrupt. How was Boom, Ali? Oh,
1: 20 million out of 10.
0: Out of what?
1: Out of 10, 20 million 10. Out of 10.
0: Oh, it was so good.
2: It was amazing.
0: Okay.
2: Let me tell you why.
0: Why?
2: God was moving in that place.
3: Oh, yeah, come on. Lift up a shout of praise for Jesus.

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0: where music has purpose and every note points to heaven. 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
1: Why did Jesus die on a cross?
2: Jesus came to give himself to you because he loves you.
1: Billy Graham wanted everyone to know how much Jesus loved them.
2: And when he died on that cross, God laid all of our sins on him. He became guilty of murder, of lying, of adultery, of greed. All the sins that you and I have were laid on him. He voluntarily did it because he loves you.
1: But Jesus didn't stay dead. He rose from the grave on the third day, and now he stands in heaven, waiting for you to surrender your heart to him.
2: That's what the cross is all about. That's what the resurrection is all about. That's what the blood of Christ is all about.
1: You can learn more about the cross and resurrection of Jesus at findpeacewithgod.net. 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

0: What's about to happen?
1: I don't know, bro.
0: I don't know, but when this beat drop, everybody.

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On the hard days, say it. We can always say it. The name above all names. On the good days, say it. 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We can always say it.

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2: Welcome to Hope with God. I'm Andrew Palau. If you know and love Jesus, you definitely are blessed. You can also share a blessing with others. There's one found in the Bible in Numbers chapter 6, verses 24 to 26, and it says this: May the Lord bless you and protect you. May the Lord smile on you and be gracious to you. May the Lord show you his favor and give you his peace. Isn't that beautiful? Each sentence offers the Lord's blessing, smile, and favor. The second half of the sentence then offers the Lord's great protection, gracious provision, and perfect peace. What more could we desire? What more could we need? Is your spouse going away to care for a dying parent? Is your daughter getting married? Do you have a sibling who is struggling to find work? A friend who is caring for a disabled child? This wonderful blessing will remind them of the love and the care they receive from their Heavenly Father. Pray it often. This is Andrew Palau.
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0: Are y'all good if we do one more? 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
0: Well, this song we just wrote last week. 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Y'all are amazing. 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

0: This is Max Lucado. I have a feeling most people who defy and deny God do so more out of fear than conviction. For all our chest pumping and braggadocio, we're anxious folk. We can't see a step into the future, can't hear the one who owns us. No wonder we try to bite the hand that feeds us, but God reaches and touches. If He's touching you, let Him. Mark it down. God loves you, and He loves you with an unearthly love. And you can't win it by being winsome, you can't lose it by being a loser. 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God claims you. Let the definitive voice of the universe say, "You are part of my plan." This is Max Lucado.
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